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7: 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No matter the forecast, there's always a happy hour at the happiest bar in town.
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9: Partly cloudy skies are going to hang around for this evening before becoming mostly clear heading into tonight. Our temperatures are then going to cool off to a low of 52 with south winds staying on the lighter side at 5 to 10 miles per hour. Heading into tomorrow morning, more clouds will fill in and showers will be possible. From the Kendall Land Live Doppler HD Storm Center, I'm meteorologist Jalen Borison.

Q1019 with Taylor Swift and the soundtrack to Toy Story 5, I Knew It, I Knew You. Brand new from her, of course. And we've been playing this song for almost a week now. Every time it comes on, my wife clicks off the station because she wants to hear it for herself first. Whatever that's supposed to mean. Just so you don't want to listen to me, babe. Here's Flo Rida.

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9: The quiet weather is going to continue for this evening, with skies becoming mostly clear for the overnight hours. South winds will also be light, around 5 to 10 miles per hour, and lows are expected to be near 52. By tomorrow morning, more clouds will move in, and the chance for showers will increase, with highs near 76. From the KELO Land Live Doppler HD Storm Center, I'm meteorologist Jalen Borison.

0: Hot Days is now wrapped up, and now it's time for it to kick into second gear with the weekend approaching. The Mighty Thomas Carnival had its opening day today and continues tomorrow starting at noon. You got a kids' pedal pole, a show and shine, beer garden, food vendors, and dueling duos at the Squealer Smoke Shack tomorrow night. 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
1: 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You know what? 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

0: 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Play on, play it. 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Play on, play on, play on, play on. Cause I like it. Ride, no diggity, no doubt. Yeah. Blackstreet Productions. We out, we out. Ride. We out, we out. We out.
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3: Q1019, Sioux Falls weather.
4: Partly cloudy skies are going to hang around for this evening before becoming mostly clear heading into tonight. Our temperatures are then going to cool off to a low of 52 with south winds staying on the lighter side at 5 to 10 miles per hour. Heading into tomorrow morning, more clouds will fill in and showers will be possible. From the Kemble Land Live Doppler HD Storm Center, I'm meteorologist Jalen Borison.

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7: Temperatures are going to still be below average for your Friday as west winds at 10 to 20 miles per hour keep our highs around 76. Our skies will be partly cloudy, but there is a chance for showers. Saturday is going to be quiet, though, and also slightly warmer as highs get to near 78 degrees. From the Kimmel Land Live Doppler HD Storm Center, I'm meteorologist Jalen Borison.

the dance floor into a runway. 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

Q1019 with Harry Styles, American Girls. Now we got Usher and Pitbull. 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

0: Q1019, Sioux Falls weather.
1: We are going to continue with the below average temperatures for our Friday as highs get to around 76 degrees with west winds at 10 to 20 miles per hour. Our skies will be partly cloudy, but we do have the chance for some showers. Saturday will be a calmer day though with light east winds and a high of 78. From the Kemmel Landmark Doppler HD Storm Center, I'm meteorologist Jalen Borison.

19. I'm Ethan Jones. Thank you for your ears as always. It's Thursday night, so I'm out of here. Friday, you got Chris Cruz's Throwback 2K, and I'll see you Saturday. Have a good night.

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1: Temperatures are going to still be below average for your Friday as west winds at 10 to 20 miles per hour keep our highs around 76. Our skies will be partly cloudy, but there is a chance for showers. Saturday is going to be quiet, though, and also slightly warmer as highs get to near 78 degrees. From the Keloland Live Doppler HD Storm Center, I'm meteorologist Jalen Borison.

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1: We are going to continue with the below average temperatures for our Friday as highs get to around 76 degrees with west winds at 10 to 20 miles per hour. Our skies will be partly cloudy, but we do have the chance for some showers. Saturday will be a calmer day though with light east winds and a high of 78. From McKellar Landmark Doppler HD Storm Center, I'm meteorologist Jalen Borison.

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2: We are going to continue with the below average temperatures for our Friday as highs get to around 76 degrees with west winds at 10 to 20 miles per hour. Our skies will be partly cloudy, but we do have the chance for some showers. Saturday will be a calmer day though with light east winds and a high of 78. From McKellar Land Live Doppler HD Storm Center, I'm meteorologist Jalen Borison.

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0: 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Sioux Falls weather.
2: Temperatures are going to still be below average for your Friday as west winds at 10 to 20 miles per hour keep our highs around 76. Our skies will be partly cloudy, but there is a chance for showers. Saturday is going to be quiet, though, and also slightly warmer as highs get to near 78 degrees. From the KelloLand Live Doppler HD Storm Center, I'm meteorologist Jalen Borison.

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0: the weather.
1: We are going to continue with the below average temperatures for our Friday as highs get to around 76 degrees with west winds at 10 to 20 miles per hour. Our skies will be partly cloudy, but we do have the chance for some showers. Saturday will be a calmer day though with light east winds and a high of 78. From McKellar Landmark Doppler HD Storm Center, I'm meteorologist Jalen Borison.

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8: Scattered showers in the forecast today in the Sioux Falls area. High temperature 74 with a

wind at 15 to 25. Those showers come to an end tonight, low 52. Dry skies most of Saturday, high 78. And then returning scattered rain as we head into Sunday with a high at 72. That's the latest on your weather from the Storm Center at Kimball AM-TV. I'm meteorologist Brian Karstens.

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1: Happy Friday, our last Friday of spring. Temps are going to remain mild and in the 70s today.
0: Q1019, Sioux Falls weather.
2: Areas of showers developing today in the Sioux Falls area. Our high temperature trying to get up to 74 with a westerly wind at 15 to 25. Those scattered showers will come to an end tonight, low 52. Tomorrow, dry skies most of Saturday, high at 78. Scattered showers and thunder showers on Sunday, high 72. From the Storm Center at KBLAN TV, I'm meteorologist Brian Karstens.
3: From the Kello.com News Center, I'm Tom Rooney. 3 months after the disappearance and death of 14-year-old McKenna Wendell of Sioux Falls, charges have been filed. An autopsy shows she died of a drug overdose. Her 51-year-old uncle, Mark Milk, is charged with distributing the drugs and transporting her for criminal sexual activity. 38-year-old John Rognes of Brookings is charged with helping to cover it up. A Rapid City man accused of killing his 9-week-old son pleads not guilty to murder charges. Tyler Slowbear entered the plea yesterday. Slowbear allegedly assaulted the child and concealed his remains. And the naval combat ship USS Pier is getting some high-speed visibility this weekend. Naval Base Coronado in California will host 3 NASCAR races this weekend. Zane Smith's number 38 car has been assigned to represent the pier during the weekend events. From the Kello.com News Center, I'm Tom Rooney.
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will fade eventually. So if our time is running out, day after day, we'll make the mundane a masterpiece. 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

Q101, Dad's Day is coming up on Sunday. How much do we spend on Dad? 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

0: WBBM. Q1019 with Christina Aguilera. Hope you're having a great start to your Friday. Last couple days of spring. You know, we officially roll into summer on Sunday. Today, mild and in the 70s.
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2: Scattered showers in the forecast today in the Sioux Falls area. High temperature 74 with a west wind at 15 to 25. Those showers come to an end tonight, low 52. Dry skies most of Saturday, high 78. And then returning scattered rain as we head into Sunday with a high at 72. That's the latest on your weather from the Storm Center at Kimberland TV. I'm meteorologist Brian Karstens.
3: From the Keller.com News Center, I'm Tom Rooney. Outgoing Sioux Falls Mayor Paul Tenhaken says one of the highlights of his 8 years in office has been the success of Sioux Area Metro, or SAM. The city developed a partnership with the transportation company VIA, and SAM ridership has jumped 37% since that time. He'll step down as mayor on July 17th. Road work will force more changes in traffic patterns in southwest Sioux Falls starting Monday. The 49th Street Bridge over I-229 will close as repairs are made to the bridge deck and a new pedestrian railing is installed. The project is expected to take about 2.5 months to complete, with all vehicle traffic being rerouted. Pedestrian traffic will be allowed. And Father's Day weekend marks the return of Wild Bill Days in Deadwood. The three-day celebration honors Wild Bill Hickok with reenactments of his famous shootouts on Main Street. From the Keller.com News Center, I'm Tom Rooney.
4: 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Yeah.

0: 101.9, that is Homewrecker from Somber. 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I'm Ryan. I've got Benson Boone for you, Sabrina Carpenter, and a very easy start to the weekend. We're looking at partly cloudy skies today and comfortable temps in the 70s.
1: $5,000. 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If you drive, you have to download Upside, the free app that gives you cash back every time you get gas. 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

101.9. What's your favorite summer food indulgence? 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House tour. 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
1: 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I mean, it's a little cool. Temps are going to be nice and in the 70s today.
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2: Areas of showers developing today in the Sioux Falls area. Our high temperature trying to get up to 74 with a westerly wind at 15 to 25. The scattered showers will come to an end tonight, low 52. Tomorrow, dry skies most of Saturday, high at 78. Scattered showers and thunder showers on Sunday, high 72. From the Storm Center at KeBLAN TV, I'm meteorologist Brian Karstens.
3: 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An autopsy shows she died of a drug overdose. Her 51-year-old uncle, Mark Milk, is charged with distributing the drugs and transporting her for criminal sexual activity. 38-year-old John Rognes of Brookings is charged with helping cover it up. A Rapid City man accused of killing his 9-week-old son pleads not guilty to murder charges. Tyler Slowbear entered the plea yesterday. His infant son, Malenko Bagola, was last seen in April. Slowbear allegedly assaulted the child and concealed his remains. And most Iowans go directly to the source to buy their meat and dairy products. A Harris poll shows 84% of Iowans purchase directly from meat lockers, farmers, and farmers' networks. The study was commissioned by the Iowa Farm Bureau. From the Kello.com News Center, I'm Tom Rooney.
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Q 101.9. It is the number one song this week. Taylor Swift, I Knew It, I Knew You. I'm going to give you the code word to win tickets to Lally Cooler coming up in less than five. Here's one of our headliners, Jason Derulo.

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0: 101.9 with House of Pain. Hope you've had a great week. Want to say thanks for listening. I appreciate you. Let's take a look at our weekend forecast. Here's Brian Hurston.
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2: Scattered showers in the forecast today in the Sioux Falls area. High temperature 74 with a west wind at 15 to 25. Those showers come to an end tonight, low 52. Dry skies most of Saturday, high 78. And then returning scattered rain as we head into Sunday with a high at 72. That's the latest on your weather from the Storm Center at Keveland TV. I'm meteorologist Brian Karstens.
3: From the Kello.com News Center, I'm Tom Rooney. 3 months after the disappearance and death of 14-year-old McKenna Wendell of Sioux Falls, charges have been filed. An autopsy shows she died of a drug overdose. Her 51-year-old uncle, Mark Milk, is charged with distributing the drugs and transporting her for criminal sexual activity. 38-year-old John Rognes of Brookings is charged with helping to cover it up. A Rapid City man accused of killing his 9-week-old son pleads not guilty to murder charges. Tyler Slowbear entered the plea yesterday. Slowbear allegedly assaulted the child and concealed his remains. And the naval combat ship USS Pier is getting some high-speed visibility this weekend. Naval Base Coronado in California will host 3 NASCAR races this weekend. Zane Smith's number 38 car has been assigned to represent the pier during the weekend events. From the Kello.com News Center, I'm Tom Rooney.
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0: 101.9. That's Kelly Clarkson. Dad's Day is coming up on Sunday. So they ask dads, what do you want for Father's Day? Here are a couple of the answers. Time with family, not dinner with the in-laws, a day off. How about a hike with the family, a great at-home breakfast, ice cream cake, a pressure washer? This was true. This is a guy who said he wants his wife to leave with the kids at dawn and not come back until bedtime. That's what one dad wants for Father's Day. Here's today's entertainment update brought to you by Hander Plumbing and HVAC.
1: Toy Story 5 is finally out today in theaters. Can you believe it's been 30 years since the first one? The other new movie is The Death of Robin Hood. Guests appear to be arriving at Taylor Swift's Rhode Island home. Meanwhile, Travis had a boys' night out in L.A. a couple of nights ago. Bunny XO has posted a podcast episode about the divorce from Jelly Roll. She says it wasn't mutual, that they'll still try and have a baby together, and that Jelly has already started dating. Jim Carrey is in talks to return for a How the Grinch Stole Christmas sequel. Ron Howard is set to direct and produce. Jimmy Kimmel has announced his summer's guest hosts, Jelly Roll, Tiffany Haddish, Rosie O'Donnell. Until the 4th, it'll be all repeats. And finally, Netflix is turning Simon Says into a game show. That's your entertainment update. I'm Ryan Kelly.
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It's going to be at the Birdcage July 10th and 11th. Jason Derulo, Gavin DeGraw are going to be performing Saturday. 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
1: 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But first, let's take a look at our weekend weather.
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2: Areas of showers developing today in the Sioux Falls area. Our high temperature trying to get up to 74 with a westerly wind at 15 to 25. Those scattered showers will come to an end tonight, low 52. Tomorrow, dry skies most of Saturday, high at 78. Scattered showers and thunder showers on Sunday, high 72. From the Storm Center at Kevilland TV, I'm meteorologist Brian Karstens.
3: 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No matter the forecast, there's always a happy hour at the happiest bar in town.
4: From the Keller.com News Center, I'm Tom Rooney. Outgoing Sioux Falls Mayor Paul Tenhaken says one of the highlights of his 8 years in office has been the success of Sioux Area Metro, or SAM. The city developed a partnership with the transportation company VIA, and SAM ridership has jumped 37% since that time. He'll step down as mayor on July 17th. Road work will force more changes in traffic patterns in southwest Sioux Falls starting Monday. The 49th Street Bridge over I-229 will close as repairs are made to the bridge deck and a new pedestrian railing is installed. The project is expected to take about 2.5 months to complete, with all vehicle traffic being rerouted. Pedestrian traffic will be allowed. And Father's Day weekend marks the return of Wild Bill Days in Deadwood. The three-day celebration honors Wild Bill Hickok with reenactments of his famous shootouts on Main Street. From the Keller.com News Center, I'm Tom Rooney.
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Baby name experts have a prediction that the Knicks are going to be very inspirational with baby names. Of course, from the players on this incredible team, Jalen, Joshua, Miles, and Tyler, to name a few. 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

101.9, if you are really into the World Cup, kind of wish you would be there. 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

0: 101.9, The Great Divide, that's Noah Kahan. If you're not good at small talk, you may want to be good at it for your own sake. Talking about, you know, stuff like the weekend plans or the weather is always a good one, right? It might not be a deep conversation, but people enjoy talking about that because it gives us a sense of connection. You know what? So does talking about other people. And we're going to do that right now. Your entertainment update brought to you by Hander Plumbing and HVAC.
1: Toy Story 5 is finally out today in theaters. Can you believe it's been 30 years since the first one? The other new movie is The Death of Robin Hood. Guests appear to be arriving at Taylor Swift's Rhode Island home. Meanwhile, Travis had a boys' night out in L.A. a couple of nights ago. Bunny XO has posted a podcast episode about the divorce from Jelly Roll. She says, it wasn't mutual, that they'll still try and have a baby together, and that Jelly has already started dating. Jim Carrey is in talks to return for a How the Grinch Stole Christmas sequel. Ron Howard is set to direct and produce. Jimmy Kimmel has announced his summer's guest hosts, Jelly Roll, Tiffany Haddish, Rosie O'Donnell. Until the 4th, it'll be all repeats. And finally, Netflix is turning Simon Says into a game show. That's your entertainment update. I'm Ryan Kelly.
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1: Q1019, Sioux Falls weather.
6: Scattered showers in the forecast today in the Sioux Falls area. High temperature 74 with a west wind at 15 to 25. Those showers come to an end tonight, low 52. Dry skies most of Saturday, high 78. And then returning scattered rain as we head into Sunday with a high at 72. That's the latest on your weather from the Storm Center at Kimball AM TV. I'm meteorologist Brian Karstens.

Q1019, are you the oldest in the family compared to your siblings? A study has found that that's a good thing. Firstborns tend to have higher IQs and make more money. Somber homewrecker.

Q1019, the power of Taylor Swift, right? Cleveland Cavaliers auctioned off courtside seats that were sat in by celebrities. Hers got $7,000. MGK's pulled in $625. I mean, not bad. Just, you know, not close to $7,000. Here's Cliche.

0: 1019. I want it that way. 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
2: Areas of showers developing today in the Sioux Falls area. Our high temperature trying to get up to 74 with a westerly wind at 15 to 25. Those scattered showers will come to an end tonight, low 52. Tomorrow, dry skies most of Saturday, high at 78. Scattered showers and thundershowers on Sunday, high 72. From the Storm Center, AKBLAN TV, I'm meteorologist Brian Karstens.

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Post Malone, this is Circles on Q 101.9. Happy Friday.

And more music, more variety. Good morning, I'm Chris Calhoun. Hey, we made it to Friday. It's Juneteenth. Maybe you have today off. Father's Day on Sunday. There's just a lot going on. And great music all day long, like this one from Ella Langley. It's Choosing Texas, Q1019.

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I'll let you play.

0: Q1019 Black Eyed Peas and Where Is the Love? Good morning. I'm Chris Calhoun. We've got a lot going on today. Great music and lots of prizes. Family four packs of evening passes to Wild Water West. We'll be getting into the Lally Cooler Festival. And a little later on this hour, you're going to hear what went down yesterday afternoon with Ray Crockett. Give away another pair of Weird Al Yankovic tickets. Andy sang for his tickets and did a great job. We'll take a listen to that a little later on this hour, just in case you missed it yesterday. I've got some Taylor Swift. I knew it. I knew you. That's the new song from Toy Story 5, and it's next on Q1019.
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0: 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Good morning, I'm Chris Calhoun. 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Ray Crockett in the afternoons. He's been having you sing for your tickets. And Andy was yesterday's contestant. Here's how that went down.
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2: Q1019, Sioux Falls weather.
9: Scattered showers in the forecast today in the Sioux Falls area. High temperature 74 with a west wind at 15 to 25. Those showers come to an end tonight, low 52. Dry skies most of Saturday, high 78. And then returning scattered rain as we head into Sunday with a high at 72. That's the latest on your weather from the Storm Center at Kimball AM-TV. I'm meteorologist Brian Karstens.

0: 101.9 The Killers and Mr. Brightside. I'm Chris Calhoun. It's Juneteenth. Maybe you're lucky enough to have today off, and it's a long holiday weekend for you. You've got Father's Day coming up on Sunday. There's just a lot going on. Lots of fun small town festivals, too, this weekend. Hop in the car, head out to Hartford for Jamboree Days, Jesse James Days in Garrettson. And this event gets bigger and bigger every year. It's Teapot Days in T. Carnival rides and a car show tonight. There's a big parade tomorrow that starts at 10. That is in T for Teapot Days. You can learn more about that on our events page at Q1019FM.com. 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And whatever you do, make sure to bring us along. 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

0: 101.9, the new one from Sabrina Carpenter. That is House Tour. I'm Chris Calhoun. Lunch hour just around the corner. We call it Calhoun at Noon. Great music for you. And I will be playing you another Weird Al Yankovic song, the song that you need to learn because Ray Crockett might be asking you to sing for your tickets. Later this afternoon, we've been doing this all week, giving away Weird Al tickets. 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And if you want to get a little sneak peek of today's Weird Al song that you can sing along with to win those tickets later this afternoon, I will play it for you in the lunch hour, which is coming up next. 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
2: Q1019, Sioux Falls weather.
3: Expect periods of light rain to continue into the early part of the afternoon. Then we'll have a decrease in cloud cover late this afternoon and for this evening. High temperature around 74, west breeze at 15 to 25 miles per hour. Partly cloudy tonight, 52 are low. Partly cloudy skies for tomorrow, high of 78. Running Kettle Land, live Doppler Storm Center. Scott Bonds.

my track to the top. I've been out of shape, taking out the box, I'm an astronaut. I blasted off the planet, rock that caused catastrophe, and it matters more because I had it. Now I had, I thought about wreaking havoc on an opposition. Kind of shocking, they want a static with precision. I'm automatic, quarterback, I ain't talking second, pack it up on.

Q1019, Bruno Mars, Just the Way You Are. It's Calhoun at noon, and I've got a Weird Al song for you. Going to play a little bit of it, and it's the song you need to know later this afternoon when Ray Crockett asks you to call in and sing for your Weird Al tickets. Today's song, one of my favorites from Weird Al, because I can relate to this one. It's called White and Nerdy. Check this out.

0: White and Nerdy from Weird Al Yankovic. That's the song you need to know later this afternoon when Ray Crockett asks you to call in and sing for your Weird Al tickets with Q1019. Calhoun at Noon continues next with some Ella Langley, 24K Golden with Ian Dior, and Justin Bieber is up next.
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Q1019 Teddy Swims. Isn't that a great song? That's his new one called Mr. Know-It-All. I'm Chris Calhoun. All right, singing for your tickets, Weird Al Yankovic in concert on the 30th at the Premier Center. Learn all about the show at Q1019FM.com. Coming up after 3, Ray Crockett will ask you to call in and sing for your tickets. And this is the song that you need to know today. It's called White and Nerdy. This is Weird Al Yankovic.

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1: All right, you know that one, right? White and Nerdy, that is Weird Al Yankovic. Ray Cockett will ask you to call in after 3 to sing that song and win those tickets, a pair of Weird Al tickets. 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
6: Q1019, Sioux Falls weather.
7: Periods of light rain will continue into the early part of this afternoon. That will be followed by a decrease in cloud cover late this afternoon and for this evening. We'll have a high near 74 today, west wind of 15 to 25. We'll fall to 52 tonight with a partly cloudy sky, partly cloudy tomorrow, high of 78. Frontic Hello Land, live.3 HD Storm Center. I'm Scott Lunt.

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1: Soupball's Q, 101.9, Justin Timberlake. It's Rock Your Body. Good afternoon. I'm Chris Calhoun. It's Juneteenth. Maybe you have today off, and it's already a long holiday weekend for you. Father's Day coming up on Sunday. There's just a lot going on. 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Great lineup of artists, including Jason Derulo, Gavin DeGraw. They are there on Saturday night, Darius Rucker on Friday night. 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Like Jason Derulo, text Jason to 605-336-1019. That's Jason to 605-336-1019. 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

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She's got two songs right up at the top of the charts, and this is one of them. 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

0: Q1019, great song off the new album, Meghan Trainor and Shimmer. I'm Chris Calhoun. I hope your Friday is going great for you. The weekend is almost here. Some of you already enjoying a long holiday weekend for Juneteenth. 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
6: Expect periods of light rain to continue into the early part of the afternoon. Then we'll have a decrease in cloud cover late this afternoon and for this evening. High temperature around 74, west breeze at 15 to 25 miles per hour. Partly cloudy tonight, 52 are low. Partly cloudy skies for tomorrow, high of 78. Running Kettle Land Live Doppler Storm Center, I'm Scott Munns.

0: Q1019 All-American Rejects. Good afternoon. I'm Chris Calhoun. Ray Crockett will be in after 3. And once again today, he'll be giving away tickets to the Weird Al Yankovic Show coming up on the 30th at the Premier Center. 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He'll be having you sing for your tickets like Andy did yesterday. If you missed it, take a listen to this. He did a great job.
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0: Just eat it. 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
1: Congratulations. 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You got yourself two tickets to see Weird Al when he hits the Denny coming up on the 30th.
0: Oh, sweet.
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0: 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I'm Chris Calhoun. I'm with you till 3. Ray Crockett for the rest of your afternoon. 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
6: Q101.9, Sioux Falls weather.
7: Periods of light rain will continue into the early part of this afternoon. That will be followed by a decrease in cloud cover late this afternoon and for this evening. We'll have a high near 74 today, west wind to 15 to 25. We'll fall to 52 tonight with a partly cloudy sky, partly cloudy tomorrow, high of 78. Bernie Kettle, Land Live, Doppler HD Storm Center. I'm Scott Munt.

1019, Ray Crockett with you on this Friday afternoon. Just a couple more hours and it is the weekend. 62 degrees in downtown Sioux Falls. I think the rain is over. It's moving off to the east. So the rest of the day should be great. I got a prize coming up this hour. Make sure you stick around for that. But right now it's Eminem on Q 1019.

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Q1019. Hope you have that big energy, because if you're listening to Calhoun at noon, he told you what song we're going to be playing for your tickets for Weird Al. That's coming up in about 10 minutes, so make sure you get yourself ready. You got to sing for those tickets. Here's Noah Kahan.

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1: 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Weird Al's going to be in town at the Premier Center. It's a Tuesday night coming up on the 30th. 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Or if you got that phone ready, I'm going to take caller number 9. Now, if you're listening to Calhoun at noon, you know what song it is. You have to sing to me for these tickets, all right? You got to sing everything I want you to sing. So if you got a good voice, or even if you don't have a really good voice, we're kind of hoping for the other. The bad voices, those are the best. Anyway, caller number 9, 605-336-1019. These tickets for Weird Al might be yours. 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
4: Expect periods of light rain to continue into the early part of the afternoon. Then we'll have a decrease in cloud cover late this afternoon and for this evening. High temperature around 74, west breeze at 15 to 25 miles per hour. Partly cloudy tonight, 52 are low. Partly cloudy skies for tomorrow, high of 78. Corny Kettle Land, live Doppler Storm Center. I'm Scott Munns.

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1: Q1019, still looking for that person that wants two tickets to go see Weird Al. He got to sing the final lyrics. 605-336-1019. I got people calling, but they don't know all the lyrics. 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

1019, Ray Crockett with you on this Friday afternoon. One more hour and the weekend is here, and it's great outside because the rain is gone. The sun is coming back out. Not necessarily a midnight sun. It's Zara Larson now on Q.

0: 1019 Green Day and Boulevard of Broken Dreams. Now, if you haven't heard yet, Wild Water West is closed for the day. They often take care of their employees to make sure no one's getting hurt in this weather. So they closed earlier this morning, but you can still win yourself four evening passes by texting the word West, W-E-S-T, to 605-336-1019. Those passes could be yours. And don't forget about this upcoming Wednesday. It's Family Fun Night. 4 to 8 o'clock, it's half price to get in, and we're out there with you, hanging out, giving you some prizes from the Q and from Coca-Cola, and just having a good time with you. So, come on out every Wednesday night from 4 to 8. It's family night. Pitbull, Lil Jon, Harry Styles, coming up on Q. 1019.
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1: 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Lolly Cooler coming to the Birdcage July 10th and 11th. 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

0: 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Sioux Falls weather.
1: Our clouds are going to break up this evening, and partly cloudy skies will return for the overnight hours, with temperatures cooling off to a low of 50. Winds will stay on the lighter side at 5 miles per hour from the north before shifting to the east for tomorrow. It will be a quiet day with partly cloudy skies and highs near 79 degrees. From the Keloland Live Doppler HD Storm Center, I'm meteorologist Jalen Borison.

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Q1019, another big set right in front of you to get you on your way home with One Republic, Alicia Cara as well. But right now, Mark Ambor. 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

101.9, Ray Crockett with you. I'm your ride home buddy. You concentrate on the streets. It's a finally Friday, so be extra careful. I'll bring you more music, more variety. The guy that's going to be at the CHI Health Center tonight down in Omaha, it's Alex Warren. You can still buy tickets. Concerts page, Q1019FM.

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0: Q 101.9, the latest from Teddy Swims. It's Mr. Know-It-All Sunday Night Slow Jams. It's the place to be every Sunday night at 7 o'clock with R-Dub. It's just a great way to wrap up the weekend. Get ready for the week ahead with love songs from today and yesterday. And he has special coast-to-coast dedications, calls them oral expressions. And yes, he wants you to be part of the show. So make sure you grab some friends, have a little party, take in Sunday Night Slow Jams. 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
5: The rain is going to move out and a quiet evening will be in store with partly cloudy skies returning and continuing into the overnight hours. Lows are expected to be near 50 and north winds are going to be on the lighter side around 5 miles per hour. For tomorrow, we will warm to a high of 79 and skies will be partly cloudy. From the Killaland Live Doppler HD Storm Center, I'm meteorologist Jalen Borison.

1019, Ray Crockett with you on this Friday evening. Now, is it football or soccer? That is the great divide. See what I did there? Snow Con now on Q1019.

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I'll have some things for you to do around the Sioux Empire tomorrow, and there are things to do aplenty. So make sure you stick around for that. But right now, Benson Boone's latest Mr. Electric Blue on Q1019.

0: Q1019. Some things to do tomorrow around the Sioux Empire. The Falls Park. Yeah, Farmers Market's going on. Starts at 8 o'clock tomorrow morning. Then out at the outdoor campus, it's Family Park Fishing. That's at 9 o'clock. And then Super Saturday Fishing. That takes off at 10 o'clock. Then you got the Sioux Falls City Football Club taking on the Edgewater Castle. 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

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Sometimes life can be very difficult, but always remember you are not alone. 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
9: Q1019, Sioux Falls weather.
10: Our clouds are going to break up this evening, and partly cloudy skies will return for the overnight hours, with temperatures cooling off to a low of 50. Winds will stay on the lighter side at 5 miles per hour from the north before shifting to the east for tomorrow. It will be a quiet day with partly cloudy skies and highs near 79 degrees. From the Killowayan Live Doppler HD Storm Center, I'm meteorologist Jalen Borison.